won't you lift your eyes up, children? Looking through the sky, heaven stands before you. Gates are open wide. Shall they fall away?

This one's a song that was, well, it wasn't a single, it wasn't one of the hits, but it's one of our favorite tracks from an album. It's called Need a Lot of Lovin'.